0: Coast to coast, we are United Blue. 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

0: Jays baseball is more than a game. It's Canada's team. And CJYM 1330 is here with every pitch, stolen base, and home run.
1: 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He's hit it well. It is gone.
0: 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We bring the game. You bring the hot dogs and peanuts.
1: 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And strikes out Cody Bellinger, and the Blue Jays have done it.
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A classic hit from Nick Kershaw. You're listening to Saskatchewan's Best Music on another beautiful morning in Saskatchewan. Actually, some early morning thundershowers. Just a small pocket rolled through the Moose Jaw area just around 5:30 this morning. Just enough to dampen the ground. We could use some rain in some parts of Saskatchewan. In other areas, don't need it. Crops are showing good potential in southern Saskatchewan.

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1: I'm Cooper Douglas. Here's what's making the news. Kindersley RCMP are investigating the theft of about 300 liters of gasoline from a business in Doddsland. Police say the fuel was stolen around 4:15 a.m. on July 1st by two suspects who arrived in a burgundy Ford F-250 with auxiliary fuel tanks and no license plate. Surveillance video shows a man and a woman wearing hoodies and face coverings siphoning the gasoline. Anyone who recognizes the suspects

0: Jays baseball is more than a game. It's Canada's team. And CJYM 1330 is here with every pitch, stolen base, and home run.
1: Guerrero with a fly ball to right. He's hit it well. It is gone.
0: Live Blue Jays baseball. We bring the game. You bring the hot dog.

0: You know, as the story goes, he wrote that song while he was doing his laundry. And the most surprising part of that is that John Mellencamp did his own laundry back in the day from 85 in the album Scarecrow, that is Small Town. And I'm Barry Weiss with the greatest hits of all time as we sweat through another afternoon. Do not be surprised if Valmarie once again is the Canadian hotspot today, because it was the hotspot on Sunday and Monday and again yesterday. It hit 35 degrees in Valmarie yesterday, making it the warmest place in Canada. Over much of Saskatchewan this afternoon, we are seeing the same thing. Don't expect a lot of change as we roll toward the long Saskatchewan Day weekend. Those details coming up in just a moment, and more of Saskatchewan's best music, too, with a good one from CCR in a few minutes, and Tears for Fears next.
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The music you remember from the station that never forgets. Heading toward a hot Wednesday night. Enjoy it. And thanks for being here for the memories. I'm Barry Weiss. Here's Eddie Money.

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